0: here at B98.5. It's all about the music and personalities you like and trust. B98.5. It's time once again to move from the place you are right now in your life to the place you were meant to be. We do that with the stuff we call Intelligence for Life. And my name is John Tesh. And here is a simple breakfast that's good for your heart, good for your mood, and good for your sleep. It's oats and fruit. Now, they both contain soluble fiber, which is a type of fiber that attracts water and slows down digestion. And here's why soluble fiber is so good for you. First, it reduces your bad cholesterol level and decreases your risk for heart disease, because inside your digestive system, soluble fiber attaches to cholesterol particles and takes them right out of the body. Also, soluble fiber increases the production of the feel-good hormone serotonin. That not only lifts your mood, it helps regulate your sleep cycle. And it increases the length of time you spend in slow wave sleep, the deepest and most restorative stage of sleep. Now, because soluble fiber attracts water, it keeps you feeling full longer, so you're going to eat less throughout the day. You want this fiber. Oats are one of the best sources of it. So are apples and blueberries, pears and strawberries. And you know, one large pear, it has the highest soluble fiber content, 3 grams. You'll get another 3 grams from the oatmeal. All you need is 7 grams of soluble fiber a day. So one of the best breakfasts you can eat, apparently, is oats and fruit.
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0: And coming up, want more lasting happiness? 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

0: North Little Rock. 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You know that feeling when one cookie turns into the whole sleeve and somehow it's still not enough? I'm that kind of person. Now compare that to baking your grandmother's recipe from scratch. You still get a hit of sugar, but the satisfaction is totally different. That is dopamine at work. And that brain chemical gets blamed for everything from screen addiction to short attention spans. But Stanford psychiatrist Dr. Anna Lemke says the problem isn't dopamine, it's how easily we're getting it. Think about it. Social media, ultra-processed foods, binge-watching TV, they all deliver a big dopamine hit instantly with zero effort. Over time, our brain gets used to it. That means you end up needing more dopamine just to feel good. That's where effort comes in. Research shows the harder you work for something, the more rewarding it feels, even when the payoff is identical. Your brain releases more dopamine when more effort is involved. That's why a hike to the top of a mountain feels better than driving there, even though the view is the same. Next time you want a mood boost, put some effort in. The science says you'll enjoy it more.
1: Intelligence for your life.
0: Okay, coming up, I'll tell you why neuroscientists say women do need more sleep than men.
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12: A better life with Dr. Sanjay Gupta.
13: Heart disease is still the leading cause of death here in the United States and around the world. But what if there was something you could do earlier in life to reduce the odds of becoming a statistic? Well, here in the United States, tens of millions of adults already take a statin to lower their cholesterol. But new guidance put out by the American College of Cardiology and the American Heart Association now emphasize that treating high cholesterol sooner could significantly reduce a person's lifetime risk of heart attack or stroke. How early are we talking? In your 30s, believe it or not. Of course, you need to talk to your doctor about whether statins are right for you, but you should know that the evidence is really starting to stack up that shows the earlier you get a jump on reducing lifelong exposure to plaque-causing lipids and lipoproteins, the better the odds are going to be for you. Make sure you get your cholesterol checked. That's the first step. I'm Dr. Sanjay Gupta, helping you live a better life.
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1: I'm going to talk about sleep again here on the John Tesh program. Here is why experts are now saying women need more sleep than men. Neuroscientist Dr. Jim Horn says women need 20 more minutes of sleep each night to function at their best. It's because the female brain happens to be more complex than a man's, and women, they do more multitasking, which drains mental energy. So they need more sleep to keep their brains working at optimal levels. Also, women are biologically primed to be lighter sleepers so they can wake up if a baby cries, for example. And even if women don't have children or they're empty nesters, that still holds true. Over centuries, women have been conditioned to be more sensitive to sounds linked to a potential threat to their kids. So women have a harder time getting the deep, restful sleep they need. So they need at least 20 more minutes of sleep than men. Over 30 years sharing life, love, and amazing music with you. Thank you for sticking with us, B98.5.

0: Arkansas Children's Hospital. 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Here's the latest from a Pew survey, which starts the research by saying it's easy to feel an expectation to be constantly available online these days.
1: Ooh, yeah.
0: And they go on to say roughly 3 in 10 American adults say they are constantly online.
2: I think 3 in 10?
0: That's a low. I think that's people lying. The kind of constant availability can be terrible for productivity, they say. So every distraction, no matter how small it is going to increase your stress and reduce your speed at which you work. So a paper from the University of California, Irvine, found it takes almost 25 minutes to get back into work after just one distraction.
1: Right, right.
0: So if you need to get real work done, you got to snooze all your communication tools and set a timer to check in at regular intervals. I've started doing this, actually. If I started at the gym, because you can do that with the iPhone where you have the do not disturb.
1: Right.
0: You can make it so certain people can break through.
2: Exactly. So as a parent, I need to make sure that certain people can break through. I can't do this and have the school calling me, telling me I have to pick up my kids because they threw up or something. But you can go into the settings on your phone, and exactly like you're talking about, you can learn some of the details that you can do, which is to allow the babysitters to call, to allow the school to call, to allow grandparents to call, so that if it's an emergency, it breaks through. But that all of those other distractions, the constant dings, the marketing email, that there's a new 10-foot by 10-foot blanket that you can order right now with the fun print on it. Like, it's constant, right? The constant bombardment stuff.
0: Exactly.
2: And then, you know, now you turn that off because it really does. It takes me, I think, more than 25 minutes to get back into that flow state.
0: Yeah, me too. Speaking of your kid vomiting at school, I'll never forget when your sister Prima was 4. We were at a dinner party and she just blurted this out. She said, "You know, if you throw up at school, you could still stay for the rest of the day." And we're like, well, that goes without saying.
2: she learned that one the hard way.
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1: Welcome to Intelligence for Your Life on the radio. My name is John Tesh, and do you know how to drive a stick shift or manual transmission car? I learned when I was 6 years old on a farm, and I still know how to do it, and I love doing it, but most people under the age of 40 don't know how to drive a stick. Only 2% of the new cars sold in America have manual transmission. But stick shift cars are still out there, and a CarMax report shows an uptick in sales for cars with a stick shift in the last few years. But because so few people know how to drive a stick, more valet stations are posting signs that say, no stick shift vehicles. Oh my gosh, that's just wrong. So if you pull up to valet parking in a car with a manual transmission, you may have to park it yourself. Some valet companies are even creating VIP sections where stick shift drivers can park their own cars. This is one of the biblical signs of the end of the world. Some kids want to learn because they get exposed to cars with stick shifts in video games. So now there's a company called Shifter on the West Coast, which trains drivers to operate manual transmission cars. There's another called Stick Shift Driving Academy. They have classes all over the country. And there's a reason to consider getting a car with a stick shift. And I know this personally. It makes you a safer driver. A study from the National Institute for Health found that manual transmissions, they increase drivers' attention and driving performance because the only thing you can do, you can't drink a drink, you can't eat anything, you can't look at your phone, you're driving a stick shift.
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0: This is B98.5. All right, my friends, have you noticed how a bad day at work follows you home and then you're grumpy with your family? Well, we now know there's a simple antidote, and you don't need to switch jobs because it all comes down to how much you moved and how well you slept. A study from the University of Central Florida finding that when people are exhausted, they're much more likely to carry workplace stress into their personal lives. So if your boss snaps at you, you're more likely to snap at your family because you're too drained to regulate your emotions. Makes a lot of sense. But it turns out a little movement will go a long way. In the study, people who walked fewer than 7,000 steps a day were more likely to bring that negativity home. But those who hit closer to 10,000 steps a day, they handled stress better and left work at work. Even burning about 600 calories, like from a brisk walk or a swim, made a huge difference. And sleep, of course, matters just as much. When you're well-rested, you're simply better at managing your reactions. Lots of data through the years supporting this. Here's the takeaway. If you want to leave a bad work day at the office, you got to make sure you're getting enough exercise and sleep.
1: Intelligence for your life.
0: 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I'll take you through all of this. Wondering what to do around here on the weekends? 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
7: You ever wake up in the middle of the night or maybe first thing in the morning and notice drool on your pillow? Unless you're sleeping next to someone who hasn't already seen all your good, bad, and ugly, it's probably not that big a deal and not anything to worry about unless it's something that just started happening recently. When people drool at night, it's often because of a stuffy nose, acid reflux, or being a mouth breather. People who sleep on their stomach or side are more likely to drool than someone who sleeps on their back. But in some cases, drooling at night can be a warning sign of something more serious, like dental issues, sleep apnea, or even early symptoms of Parkinson's disease. If you're at all concerned about this, the best place to start is with an ENT doctor, an ears, nose, and throat doctor. They can recommend a sleep study to possibly get some answers. I'm Dr. Sanjay Gupta, helping you live a better life.
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Bauxite. Glad to have you listening to the John Tesh Radio Show on B98.5. Let's talk about improving your memory. Here are a few memory-boosting habits based on the latest neuroscience. First, experts say eat more mushrooms. In a 20-year Harvard study, the researchers found people who regularly ate mushrooms, they have high levels of an active compound that's been linked to brain cell growth and enhanced memory. And of all mushroom varieties, porcini mushrooms may be the best for our brain. They contain antioxidants that fight Alzheimer's disease. Porcini mushrooms. Another memory-boosting habit, spend more time in brightly lit rooms during the day and dark rooms at night, because multiple studies have shown that bright light activates regions of the brain linked to alertness, which helps encode memories better than trying to remember something in a dimly lit room. But then when you're trying to sleep, researchers from the University of Pennsylvania say the less light, the better, so your brain can effectively process the day's events into your long-term memory. And then walk backwards whenever possible. Experts at the UK's University of Roehampton are calling this a, quote, mnemonic time travel device, because not only does walking backwards challenge your brain in a way that improves cognitive function, it can help you recall the past, as if you're literally going back in time as you walk backwards. Our job, make your life less stressful. Thank you for trusting us to help you de-stress. B98.5.

0: 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Welcome back, John Tesh with Gib Gerard. Gib, when I first came to Los Angeles, many years, by 1986, there was a grocery store that was famous for singles going there late at night, and they would shop, right? And they would play loud rock music. Well, now, 16 to 18.
1: What was it called?
0: I can't even remember. I'll come up with it. But it was in Marina Del Rey, of course.
1: Yeah.
0: Well, 16 to 18% today. 16 to 18% of millennials say they've gone on a first date at a grocery store.
1: Yeah. Well, you learn a lot about somebody at a grocery store. You learn about their healthy habits.
0: But you have to. So you have to invite them to the grocery store. Say, hey, let's meet.
1: Well, it's well lit, so you know what they're going to look like.
0: Okay.
1: All these people are meeting online, so you want your first interaction. You don't want it to be someplace like a cool bar or nightclub where you can be, you know, taken, or it's dark. You want someplace well lit, right, and well trafficked, and there's no place safer. There's security guards than a grocery store. So I totally understand why that would be, why it fits certain criteria. But then on top of that, you can walk around and you can be like, this guy doesn't know what a kumquat is. I can't date a guy that doesn't know what a kumquat is. Well, look, she's only eating the organic crackers. That's a waste of money. I don't want to date somebody who gets organic crackers. I'm a saltine and government cheese guy. Like, you just got to know what you're dealing with.
0: What's government cheese?
1: It's cheese that's given out as part of the rations for SNAP.
0: Okay. All right. Thanks for that. Thanks for working that in.
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5: Recent survey conducted by Common Sense Media found one-third of teenagers prefer AI companions over humans for serious conversations. There's a term for that, social offloading. And experts we talked to warned that this habit could be stunting emotional growth, leaving an already isolated generation who came of age during the pandemic even less prepared for the messiness of human interaction. Sure, AI can help you polish whatever it is you're looking to say, but that's not very human, right? It's the messiness that makes our interactions with each other so real. It's also what makes them so validating, help us to develop our confidence, our voice, our deep bonds with each other. Psychiatrists we talked to encouraged turning to family or friends when you're struggling to express yourself. They are keen to help. I'm Dr. Sanjay Gupta, helping you live a better life.
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I'm John Tesh. 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
1: All right, let's get right into your relationship. Experts say if you are angry with your significant other for leaving dirty dishes in the sink, you got to say so. If you're upset with them for ignoring you all day, speak up. Turns out holding it in because you don't want to start a fight is the fastest way to kill a relationship. This is according to Reverend David Code, family coach and author of the book To Raise Happy Kids, Put Your Marriage First. He says suppressing the urge to argue with your partner will always create emotional distance. And just because you rarely argue doesn't mean your marriage is strong. Reverend Cole says couples should worry more about how they respond to criticism from their partner than having an argument. Avoidance creates distance. It's better, he says, to hash things out and move on.
2: Intelligence for your life.
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1: 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And that comes from Dartmouth's School of Business study. 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We feel pressure to eat everything. Instead, here's what to buy at big box stores. 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Another good deal from big box stores, wine. 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
8: If you're caring for an aging parent, you may feel quite often that you're alone in what you're doing. But you're not. Not by a long shot. According to a new report by the Pew Research Center, 10% of U.S. adults are caring for a parent over age 65. Millions more are caring for a spouse or partner 65 or older. Beyond the sheer numbers, this report, perhaps unsurprisingly, found a major difference in caregiver well-being between men and women. One psychologist we spoke to suggested thinking 5 years in the future and imagining where you are right now. Will you be glad you took something on, or regretful that you didn't? You also need to cut yourself some slack, he said, especially women. Don't try to shoulder all of the burden by yourself. You might need to ask for help before you burn out. You'll be so glad you did. I'm Dr. Sanjay Gupta, helping you live a better life.
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1: You know how viruses can spread through communities like wildfire, right? Well, now new research is telling us that healthy behaviors can be equally contagious, including healthy diets, fitness trends, even the urge to quit smoking. This comes from Dr. Tricia Leahy from the University of Connecticut's Weight Management Research Group. She's led dozens of experiments measuring the social transmission of health habits. And almost without fail, she's found that healthy behaviors can be infectious, for better or for worse. For example, studies show that if you have just one close friend who's obese, it significantly raises your own risk for obesity because you might see it as normal. But Dr. Leahy also found that when people joined a group weight loss program, they were a full 20 to 30% more likely to lose significant weight compared to people who tried losing weight alone. And when couples joined a weight loss program together, they lost twice as much weight as those trying to lose weight without a partner. Dr. Leahy says, don't miss this, when we see others in our social circle commit to new behaviors, it does increase our interest in copying those same behaviors. That's especially true with activities we associate with being, quote, virtuous, including healthy diet and exercise trends. It explains why so many health and fitness trends spread like wildfire. Because if we see others getting results, we want to catch whatever they're doing. Amen. Bosses love this show. It's going to help you be more creative and more productive. I'm John Tesh with Intelligence for Your Life on B98.5.

0: 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Gabe, I just saw this article on Business Insider. I wanted to share it with you in case you're looking for a new job.
1: I am not.
0: Good.
1: Unless somebody's hiring.
0: Good for you. Okay. On LinkedIn, you can mark your profile as open to work, but a former Google recruiter says don't do this. According to recruiter Nolan Church, it's a big red flag to hiring managers because it sends the signals of desperation. That's his wording. He says the open to work badge on profile photos suggests that the individual would consider taking any role whatsoever. Church says job hunting is like dating, and you have to make prospective employers feel like you're a catch.
1: You know, it's like getting free stuff in Vegas. You got to act like you don't need it, and then they give you the stuff for free. It's the same thing with work. It's so much easier to find a job if you have a job. It's so much easier because you have an active network of people. It becomes so much easier to do that. So what you need to do if you really are desperate and you're really looking for work, you need to, first of all, fill out your LinkedIn profile and make it look as up-to-date as possible. And you need to make it seem like you've got a lot going on, but you're really interested in what this other person is doing. So I've got a lot going on, but I'm noticing that at this company, they're hiring, and I feel like I could help that out. But I just have to put the other stuff that I have going on to bed, and then I can come and join your team. That is very similar to how what makes you more attractive in dating. So
2: right, I was just going to say
1: it's the same basic concept. You just have to do. I mean, that's how we're wired. You don't want what nobody else wants. You want the thing that is desirable, and that you have to make yourself that as an employee.
0: Makes sense.
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12: Recent survey conducted by Common Sense Media found one-third of teenagers prefer AI companions over humans for serious conversations. There's a term for that, social offloading. And experts we talked to warned that this habit could be stunting emotional growth, leaving an already isolated generation who came of age during the pandemic even less prepared for the messiness of human interaction. Sure, AI can help you polish whatever it is you're looking to say, but that's not very human, right? It's the messiness that makes our interactions with each other so real. It's also what makes them so validating, help us to develop our confidence, our voice, our deep bonds with each other. Psychiatrists we talked to encouraged turning to family or friends when you're struggling to express yourself. They are keen to help. I'm Dr. Sanjay Gupta, helping you live a better life.
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1: Welcome to Intelligence for Your Life. I'm John Tesh, and here now it's Pet Intel. Do you speak in a goofy voice to your dog, kind of like baby talk? Well, experts say keep doing it because we now know it will create a closer bond with you and your dog. Researchers at the University of York in the UK found that when we talk to our dogs in a sing-songy tone with happy inflections and a higher pitch, our dogs are more likely to pay attention to us. During a series of tests, dogs were spoken to in a high-pitched voice and, again, in a normal adult voice. In some instances, they used dog-related phrases like, "You're a good dog." I can't get high enough. "You're a good dog." "And want to go for a walk?" When they had people say things to the dogs that they would say to another human, like, "I went to the movies last night," or, "I need to run some errands." I'm terrible at this. Again, sometimes it was said in baby talk. Sometimes it was said normally. The result, and this is what's important, not my imitation, the scientists found dogs were more likely to want to spend time with the person who used both baby talk and dog-related content. The researchers concluded that adult dogs need to hear dog-relevant words spoken in a high-pitched emotional voice in order to find the whole thing relevant. When we do that, our dogs not only pay closer attention to us for a longer length of time, they also behave much better. Got it?
2: Intelligence for Your Life.
1: All right, coming up, a major new study is finding that married people have significantly lower cancer rates than people who've never been married. The numbers are striking. I'll explain the connection next. Sing-along songs that pick you up while you work. B98.5.

0: So glad to be sharing this evening with you. I'm John Tesh, and this is B98.5. Let's talk about your relationship and your health. It turns out that marriage may come with a surprising health benefit, a significantly lower risk of cancer. A study in the journal Cancer Research Communication looked at more than 4 million cancer cases. Huge study, and the differences were striking. Men who had never married had about a 68% higher rate of cancer. For women, it was even higher, around 83%. What's going on? Experts say it's not the marriage itself, it's about what comes with it. So things like support, accountability, and someone paying attention. The researchers say married people are more likely to keep up with doctor visits, follow treatment plans, and practice healthier habits like smoking and drinking less. There's an everyday factor too, like having a partner who nudges you to go to bed instead of falling asleep in front of the TV, or who says, "Would you eat a salad for Pete's sake?" or sees you naked and points out a weird mole. Over time, these small micro-interventions can really add up. It's really just about having somebody in your corner who helps you take better care of yourself.
1: Intelligence for your life.
0: And coming up, do you do this? 62% of workers say they keep their email program open and accessible all day. I do it. Psychologists say this will create email pressure, and we'll examine how email pressure affects our productivity next.
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11: Slowly but surely, AI is seeping its way into every corner of our lives. One area perhaps I didn't expect is diet advice. A new study out of Turkey found that chatbots are recommending to teen boys and girls that they restrict their daily calories to dangerously low levels and eat a balance of nutrients that are kind of out of whack. Remember, teenagers are growing, one pediatrician told us. If they aren't getting enough nutrition, it can really stunt their growth on a number of levels. And in extreme cases, it can lead to significant health consequences. Large language models, LLMs, they are designed to agree with you. So if you're looking to lose weight, they're going to push you pretty hard in that direction. They also sometimes don't know how to tell the difference between good information and bad information. And you know who does? Your doctor. I'm Dr. Sanjay Gupta, helping you live a better life.
12: He's got ties. He's got socks. Give him a gift that really rocks. Treat your dad to a $5,000 basement barbecue or backyard upgrade. Pop gets to pick. 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

will fade eventually. So if our time is running out, day after day, we'll make the mundane a masterpiece. 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
0: Great piece from our Success 101 files. Are you like me? Do you do this? 62% of workers now admit they keep their email program open and accessible all day. This is according to a survey from the occupational psychology firm Future Work Center in the UK. Psychologists say this can create so-called email pressure, meaning you feel a continual urge to check in, see if there's anything new, answer immediately. But you should know this, the more email pressure you feel, the more frequently you'll be distracted and the bigger the negative impact it will have on your productivity and the more likely your work will negatively affect your life on and off the clock. You'll be primed to react 24/7, leaving you stressed. So experts say talk to your boss and colleagues about only checking email at certain appointed times. And if they need you otherwise, they can call or stop by your desk.
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0: UCA, nice to have you tune in to the John Tesh Radio Show on B98.5. All right, Gib, check this out. If you've made a plan or committed to something and it's not turning out the way you hoped, experts say don't be afraid to pivot in a new direction. We were just talking about this on the coaching program.
1: We were, and this is how you live your life.
0: Dr. Katie Milkman is a behavioral science expert, author of the book How to Change, and she says we get trapped in a phenomenon called escalation of commitments. Isn't this just like sunk cost fallacy?
1: Yeah.
0: It's when a choice we made isn't going well, but we stick with it because we feel like we've invested too much time or effort to stop or go in a different direction.
1: Yeah. Don't apply this to your kids. That's my only piece.
0: Have you thought about this?
1: That's my only piece of advice. Well, as you're saying it, I'm thinking like, oh yeah. But do apply this to, you know, to what your kids do for fun. Do apply this to how you interact with your career and with projects and stuff like that. And even in problem solving, right? So yeah. you go down a path, and this is something that computer programmers are really good at or need to be really good at, which is, you know, you start going down a path, a method of doing something, and you need to know, and this is where experience comes into play, what will work and what won't. And when you know it won't work, it's time to shift and transition and try something else. It doesn't mean you quit on what you're trying to do. It means you change the way you're trying to do it. It means you change the approach that's clearly not working. That's the move.
0: Yeah, it happens to me with writing a song. And I'll just dig in and dig in and I just keep throwing stuff at it. And finally, I'm like, should I quit? So Dr. Milkman says, and sometimes I do, give yourself permission to change direction. It's better to pivot or start over than to live with a bad decision.
1: Yeah, there you go. For creative tests, it really makes a lot of sense. Anybody that does anything creative knows exactly what we're talking about.
0: But you know what? I've also written songs where I thought that was bad and I released it anyway. And it was like one of my most favorite songs. Oh, that one? Yeah. Okay. Thank you. I'm John Tesh with Gib Gerard.
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7: If you're caring for an aging parent, you may feel quite often that you're alone in what you're doing. But you're not. Not by a long shot. According to a new report by the Pew Research Center, 10% of U.S. adults are caring for a parent over age 65. Millions more are caring for a spouse or partner 65 or older. Beyond the sheer numbers, this report, perhaps unsurprisingly, found a major difference in caregiver well-being between men and women. One psychologist we spoke to suggested thinking 5 years in the future and imagining where you are right now. Will you be glad you took something on or regretful that you didn't? You also need to cut yourself some slack, he said, especially women. Don't try to shoulder all of the burden by yourself. You might need to ask for help before you burn out. You'll be so glad you did. I'm Dr. Sanjay Gupta, helping you live a better life.
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I'm John Tesh. Thank you for listening to Intelligence for Your Life, wherever you're tuned in tonight. If you're around the house and you have a smart speaker, turn it into a home radio when you say play Little Rock's B98.5.

0: Thank you for listening to B98.5. Welcome back to Intelligence for Your Life. John Tesh here with you, learning along with you. And would you like to boost your mood and energy? It's pretty simple. Nutritionists say just drink lemonade. Studies show getting just a few whiffs of citrus over a 10-minute period will boost your mood, your focus, and your energy for hours. That's because the smell triggers the release of energizing norepinephrine. It also improves concentration because the smell of citrus, especially in lemonade, impacts the brain area that controls attention. All right, I'll try it.
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0: 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Glad to have you listening to the John Tesh Radio Show on B98.5. Time for some pet intelligence here on the program. If you meet somebody new and your dog instantly loves them and gives them a bunch of sloppy kisses, you should take note because it's a sign that person is probably empathetic. According to a new Plus One Journal study, being empathetic not only helps people get along better with other humans, it makes people great with dogs too. They're basically dog whispers. Dogs love them. And they can read a dog's emotions as well as they can read a person's. Empathetic people also make better dog trainers. So it's a good sign if your dog instantly takes to somebody. You'll probably like the person too.
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0: Time for some travel intelligence. And did you know one of the best things you can do at the airport is buy a pack of gum? The chewing will stimulate your saliva, which means you're going to swallow more, and that will help equalize the pressure between your inner and your outer ear. Another reason to chew gum, it'll cut down your stress. We tend to hold a lot of tension in our jaw, and the chewing motion will release it. Plus, the act of chewing increases blood flow to your brain and reduces levels of stress hormones. So you won't go all air rage when somebody reclines their seat back into your lap, because you'll be chewing gum.
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9: Eating a healthy diet is not only good for you physically, it can also keep your brain sharp as you age. According to a new study out of China, people who most closely followed the MIND diet slowed aging in key structures inside their brains by more than 2 years. The MIND diet is a combination of the Mediterranean diet, which we talk a lot about, and the DASH diet, which stands for Dietary Approaches to Stop Hypertension. All three of these diets are similar, but the MIND diet puts more of an emphasis on berries, beans, leafy green vegetables, fish, poultry, whole grains, olive oil, and nuts. You're not going to eat foods with a lot of saturated fat. We're talking cheese, butter, red meat, or anything fried. You really don't have to eat like this 100% of the time. That's the key. Just do the best that you can. I'm Dr. Sanjay Gupta, helping you live a better life.
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0: Here we go with the latest sleep intel. We should tell you that you may not sleep as soundly if your air conditioning is cranked up and pointed right at you. And this happens a lot in hotel rooms to me. Instead, try to make sure the AC vents are aimed away from your bed. Now, this is the recommendation of research in the journal Energy and Buildings. The reason, when a blast of chilly air hits your body, it stimulates your nervous system, making you feel more awake and alert. It can also make you feel too chilly, which can make it harder to sleep. So go ahead, turn on the AC. Just make sure it isn't blowing directly on you.
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0: 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All right, here's a crazy research-based headline for you. Multicolored cats have a bad attitude. This is the conclusion of new research from UC Davis. They found that tortoiseshell cats, rather, calicos, and other multicolored cats, they do tend to be more aggressive toward people than cats of other colors. It's not the coat as such. It's the genes that determine the cat's fur color, which are inherited from a parent. And the genes that determine coat pigment, they share a biochemical pathway with brain chemicals linked to aggressive behavior. So that's how that works. Now, this isn't the first study to associate an animal's coat color with certain behaviors. Color has previously been linked to aggression in Cocker Spaniels, where golden-coated males were found to be the most hostile. And the University of Edinburgh Veterinary School found that chocolate labs are harder to train, more fearful, and more excitable and easily agitated than black or yellow labs. Now, this isn't to say pet lovers should steer clear of calico cats, golden spaniels, and chocolate labs. It's a heads up, right? So you know what you're getting into, and you can be an informed pet owner. You may also need to put in more work training your pet than other owners, and you should know that going in.
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12: Heart disease is still the leading cause of death here in the United States and around the world. But what if there was something you could do earlier in life to reduce the odds of becoming a statistic? Well, here in the United States, tens of millions of adults already take a statin to lower their cholesterol. But new guidance put out by the American College of Cardiology and the American Heart Association now emphasize that treating high cholesterol sooner could significantly reduce a person's lifetime risk of heart attack or stroke. How early are we talking? In your 30s, believe it or not. Of course, you need to talk to your doctor about whether statins are right for you, but you should know that the evidence is really starting to stack up that shows the earlier you get a jump on reducing lifelong exposure to plaque-causing lipids and lipoproteins, the better the odds are going to be for you. Make sure you get your cholesterol checked. That's the first step. I'm Dr. Sanjay Gupta, helping you live a better life.
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0: Are you suffering from FOMO as you head for bed? 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My name is John Tesh, and here and now I'm going to settle your stomach. If you have acid reflux, and lots of people do, you can keep these things in mind. They come from Professor of Clinical Internal Medicine, Dr. Patricia Raymond, and they'll reduce your bouts of acid reflux and heartburn. First, try to eat, try to eat a smaller dinner. The smaller your portions are, the faster your stomach will digest the food and move it through your system. Larger meals sit in your gut and cause excess acid to build up. Okay, I hear it. If you do eat a larger meal, pop a piece of gum right afterward. Studies show chewing sugar-free gum for 30 minutes after a meal, it will reduce acid reflux. That's because it prompts the production of saliva, and that washes acid away from your esophagus and helps your stomach empty. Good one.
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0: cause of death here in the United States and around the world. But what if there was something you could do earlier in life to reduce the odds of becoming a statistic? Well, here in the United States, tens of millions of adults already take a statin to lower their cholesterol. But new guidance put out by the American College of Cardiology and the American Heart Association now emphasize that treating high cholesterol sooner could significantly reduce a person's lifetime risk of heart attack or stroke. How early are we talking? In your 30s, believe it or not. Of course, you need to talk to your doctor about whether statins are right for you, but you should know that the evidence is really starting to stack up that shows the earlier you get a jump on reducing lifelong exposure to plaque-causing lipids and lipoproteins, the better the odds are going to be for you. Make sure you get your cholesterol checked. That's the first step. I'm Dr. Sanjay Gupta, helping you live a better life.
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2: If you're caring for an aging parent, you may feel quite often that you're alone in what you're doing. 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According to a new report by the Pew Research Center, 10% of U.S. adults are caring for a parent over age 65. Millions more are caring for a spouse or partner 65 or older. Beyond the sheer numbers, this report, perhaps unsurprisingly, found a major difference in caregiver well-being between men and women. One psychologist we spoke to suggested thinking 5 years in the future and imagining where you are right now. Will you be glad you took something on, or regretful that you didn't? You also need to cut yourself some slack, he said, especially women. Don't try to shoulder all of the burden by yourself. You might need to ask for help before you burn out. You'll be so glad you did. I'm Dr. Sanjay Gupta, helping you live a better life.
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13: More and more people are using magnesium supplements to help them sleep. But are they safe? And do they really work? Well, first, let's talk about actual magnesium. That's an essential mineral that is needed for more than 300 different processes in the body, according to one dietitian. And most people get enough of it simply from the foods they eat. Now, if you're not getting enough, there are a few different types of supplements you can try. But as always, you should talk to your doctor before starting any new medication or supplement, whether it's prescription or over the counter. Now, when it comes to the science, we looked into this, and I gotta say, there's not a lot of strong evidence that magnesium supplements will actually help you sleep. They might help you manage pain, they might help you lower your stress levels, or work to get your muscles to relax. And maybe it's those things then that help you get some better sleep. I'm Dr. Sanjay Gupta, helping you live a better life.
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2: From the KRN Newsroom, I'm Jay Jones. Medicare fraud costs taxpayers billions of dollars each year, and officials in Arkansas are urging residents to stay alert during Medicare Fraud Prevention Week. About 20% of Arkansas residents rely on Medicare, making it especially important for beneficiaries to watch for scams and review their billing statements for errors. One of the most common issues the program sees involves billing errors, including charges for services or products that were never received or ordered by a provider. Nearly a month after 150 students selected for Arkansas Girls State were denied the opportunity to use the Arkansas House Chamber at the state capitol, 74 staff members of Girls State have suddenly resigned, calling for reform in the American Legion Auxiliary's leadership role of the program. Last Friday was the final night of the 2026 session of Arkansas Girls State, and delegates were informed by their counselors that the majority of the core staff would be stepping away from their volunteer positions. Arkansas Governor Sarah Huckabee Sanders named a Mariana man as the June face of Arkansas. Harold Jones is a fourth-generation owner of Jones Barbecue Diner and the seventh person nominated for the monthly award. His portrait and story will be displayed at the entrance to the governor's office as a reminder of who the governor and her team serve. The diner advertises it's been in business since 1910 and has remained generally unchanged since its founding. From the KRN Newsroom, I'm Jay Jones.
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B98.5. Hey, it's Ashley King. Hope you're having a good start to this Tuesday morning. So listen, Father's Day is sneaking up on us again, and I'm trying to figure out how we got this far into the year already. But listen, if you're looking for a good gift idea for Father's Day or for a golf lover in your life, or even if this is just for you because you like to golf, the 2026 golf card is available as a sweet deal right now at B98.com. 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
2: 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With the Arkansas Traffic Network, I'm Santa Jane.
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14: Staying active every day will go a long way towards helping you live a happy, healthy, and pain-free life. And there's perhaps no movement more fundamental than walking. It reinforces the alignment, stability, and coordinated muscle activation that supports how your body moves, whether you're doing strenuous exercise or simply going about your daily life. This is according to Dana Santis, a strength and conditioning specialist. Even though you walk every day, Dana does say you can make small adjustments to immediately improve your walking mechanics. So, keep your rib cage stacked over your pelvis. 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Allow your arms to swing naturally in coordination with your legs. 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

0: Pat Benatar is coming to Simmons Bank Arena, and she's going to be opening up for Bryan Adams August 1st. This show is coming up soon. I know it seems like the summer's just kicking off, but that's going to be here before you know it. So make sure you head over to B98.com. 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
4: With a look at the Southern Bancorp traffic this morning, the roads are all clear and state police have no accidents or major incidents to report at this time. And that's your Southern Bancorp traffic. Southern Bancorp. 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With the Arkansas Traffic Network, I'm Santa James.
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17: A better life with Dr. Sanjay Gupta.
18: Slowly but surely, AI is seeping its way into every corner of our lives. One area perhaps I didn't expect is diet advice. A new study out of Turkey found that chatbots are recommending to teen boys and girls that they restrict their daily calories to dangerously low levels and eat a balance of nutrients that are kind of out of whack. Remember, teenagers are growing, one pediatrician told us. If they aren't getting enough nutrition, it can really stunt their growth on a number of levels. And in extreme cases, it can lead to significant health consequences. Large language models, LLMs, they are designed to agree with you. So if you're looking to lose weight, they're going to push you pretty hard in that direction. They also sometimes don't know how to tell the difference between good information and bad information. And you know who does? Your doctor. I'm Dr. Sanjay Gupta, helping you live a better life.
17: A better life with Dr. Sanjay Gupta.
18: For years, scientists have been studying the association between depression and dementia. As you might expect, the relationship is complicated. But there's this new study out of the UK which found it's not just broad strokes. There are six symptoms of depression that are especially correlated with dementia risk years later. Number one, losing confidence in yourself. Two, not being able to face up to your problems. Three, not feeling warmth or affection from other people. Four, feeling nervous and anxious all the time. Five, not being satisfied with the way tasks are carried out. And finally, six, difficulty concentrating. What we could be seeing here is the impact of people becoming less social, or that certain changes in the brain lead to both depression and dementia. But dementia takes longer to manifest. If you notice these symptoms, talk to your doctor about it. I'm Dr. Sanjay Gupta, helping you live a better life.
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0: Hey there, it's Ashley King. Hope you're having a good morning. B98.5. So listen, if you're trying to figure out what to get dad for Father's Day, I know it's tough. But how about this? I mean, you know he already has enough ties and socks and coffee mugs and grilling gadgets. That's the easy stuff, right? It's the first thing I think about, too. But why not give him a chance to win something really big? Right now, you can enter in our National Father's Day contest. It's a chance to win $5,000. 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You can enter for a chance to win. It's fun. It's easy. It's a great way to celebrate Father's Day and maybe make dad's year while you're at it. B98.5.
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5: 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With the Arkansas Traffic Network, I'm Santa James.
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15: For the ninth year in a row, Finland has been named the happiest country in the world. That's according to the World Happiness Report put out every year by the Wellbeing Research Center at the University of Oxford in the UK. Two other Nordic nations, Iceland and Denmark, came in at numbers 2 and 3. Now, having spent quite a bit of time in these countries over my 2.5 decades as a journalist, I can tell you that this is not at all that surprising. There's an entirely different way of thinking in these countries. We before me, you might say. In other words, the mentality is less adversarial and much more, we're all in this together. One other interesting thing that came up was that no matter where someone lived, the more time they spent on social media, the less happy they were. Want to smile? It's simple. Put your phone away for a bit. I'm Dr. Sanjay Gupta, helping you live a better life.
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just ran out with that other fella. Baby, I knew about it. I just didn't care. 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I'm here for you. 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
1: From the KRN newsroom, I'm Jay Jones. Medicare fraud costs taxpayers billions of dollars each year, and officials in Arkansas are urging residents to stay alert during Medicare Fraud Prevention Week. About 20% of Arkansas residents rely on Medicare, making it especially important for beneficiaries to watch for scams and review their billing statements for errors. One of the most common issues the program sees involves billing errors, including charges for services or products that were never received or ordered by a provider. Nearly a month after 150 students selected for Arkansas Girls State were denied the opportunity to use the Arkansas House Chamber at the state capitol, 74 staff members of Girls State have suddenly resigned, calling for reform in the American Legion Auxiliary's leadership role of the program. Last Friday was the final night of the 2026 session of Arkansas Girls State, and delegates were informed by their counselors that the majority of the core staff would be stepping away from their volunteer positions. Arkansas Governor Sarah Huckabee Sanders named a Mariana man as the June face of Arkansas. Harold Jones is a fourth-generation owner of Jones Barbecue Diner and the seventh person nominated for the monthly award. His portrait and story will be displayed at the entrance to the governor's office as a reminder of who the governor and her team serve. The diner advertises it's been in business since 1910 and has remained generally unchanged since its founding. From the KRN Newsroom, I'm Jay Jones.
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15: Recent survey conducted by Common Sense Media found one-third of teenagers prefer AI companions over humans for serious conversations. There's a term for that, social offloading. And experts we talked to warned that this habit could be stunting emotional growth, leaving an already isolated generation who came of age during the pandemic even less prepared for the messiness of human interaction. Sure, AI can help you polish whatever it is you're looking to say, but that's not very human, right? It's the messiness that makes our interactions with each other so real. It's also what makes them so validating, help us to develop our confidence, our voice, our deep bonds with each other. Psychiatrists we talked to encouraged turning to family or friends when you're struggling to express yourself. They are keen to help. I'm Dr. Sanjay Gupta, helping you live a better life.
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17: With a look at the Southern Bancorp traffic this morning, traffic is beginning to build at the North Interchange and on I-30 eastbound from Bimy Ridge Road back to Alexander. And that's your Southern Bancorp traffic. Southern Bancorp, wealth builders for everyone, now serving Little Rock. With the Arkansas Traffic Network, I'm Santa James.

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1: Taylor Swift just announced yesterday that she has a new song coming out on the Toy Story 5 soundtrack. It's called I Knew It, I Knew You, and it's coming out in just a few days, June 5th, B98.5.

Looks like we're starting out in the 70s this morning. It's going to warm up to the upper 80s. It's going to be warm, probably feeling even warmer than that. And there could be a stray shower or even thunderstorm, maybe like we saw yesterday. But for the most part, I think just a mix of clouds and sun throughout the day, and it's just going to be warm. It definitely feels like summertime in Arkansas. B98.5. Hey, it's Ashley King. So listen, if you've been thinking about getting a different vehicle, you know the shopping process. It can get a little bit overwhelming. Actually, it can in a hurry. You start by

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2: With a look at the Southern Bancorp traffic this morning, traffic is beginning to build at the North Interchange and on I-30 eastbound from Vimy Ridge Road back to Alexander. And that's your Southern Bancorp traffic. Southern Bancorp, wealth builders for everyone, now serving Little Rock. With the Arkansas Traffic Network, I'm Santa Jane.
3: 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Slow down, phone down. 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
18: From the News Radio 102.9 KARN Weather Center, I'm Fox 16 Chief Meteorologist Joel Young. We'll be partly cloudy and very mild to start the day Tuesday, maybe even a brief shower, but that chance is very low. We'll be around 70 to start the day, then through the day we'll have a mix of sun and clouds with a 20% chance you might encounter a spotty shower or storm in the afternoon. Highs reach 86 degrees, and then we drop all the way to the low 60s by Wednesday morning as a cool front moves through. I'm Fox 16 Chief Meteorologist Joel Young from the Arkansas Storm Team at the News Radio 102.9 KARN Weather Center.

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Hey, it's Ashley King. 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

0: was like, it's going to be a nice day. We could see a pop-up shower or thunderstorm. Hopefully not exactly like yesterday, though. Some places in Arkansas lost power yesterday. A lot of lightning, some wind gust up to 55 miles per hour with some of those storms that moved through. But today we could see a mix of sun and clouds. Mostly it's going to be a nice day, but we can't rule out that pop-up shower or thunderstorm that could happen again. So listen, Father's Day is coming up. We've got a really fun contest for you right now. Go to our B98.5 Facebook page. We want to know, does your dad have dad vibes or bad vibes? You can post a picture with your dad on our Facebook page, and that's it. You'll be entered for a chance to win tickets to see Post Malone and Jelly Roll live July 11th at Razorback Stadium in Fayetteville. Honestly, some of these dad photos are worth entering just for the entertainment value alone. You know, if your dad is the king of cargo shorts or grill master extraordinaire, or just maybe he's the guy that thinks every joke is hilarious. He's got all the dad jokes. You can post that photo and give him a shot at winning these tickets to see Post Malone and Jelly Roll, or maybe keep the tickets for yourself. I don't know. You can do whatever you want with them, but make sure you get that picture up. Let us know if it's dad vibes or bad vibes on our B98.5 Facebook page.
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4: With a look at the Southern Bancorp traffic this morning, state police are reporting an accident on Highway 10 eastbound 8.4 miles northwest of Little Rock that's impacting the right shoulder. Traffic is also building at the north and south interchanges and on I-30 eastbound from Bimy Ridge Road back to Bryant. And that's your Southern Bancorp traffic. 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With the Arkansas Traffic Network, I'm Santa Jane.
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16: Eating a healthy diet is not only good for you physically, it can also keep your brain sharp as you age. According to a new study out of China, people who most closely followed the MIND diet slowed aging in key structures inside their brains by more than 2 years. The MIND diet is a combination of the Mediterranean diet, which we talk a lot about, and the DASH diet, which stands for Dietary Approaches to Stop Hypertension. All three of these diets are similar. but the MIND diet puts more of an emphasis on berries, beans, leafy green vegetables, fish, poultry, whole grains, olive oil, and nuts. You're not going to eat foods with a lot of saturated fat. We're talking cheese, butter, red meat, or anything fried. You really don't have to eat like this 100% of the time. That's the key. Just do the best that you can. I'm Dr. Sanjay Gupta, helping you live a better life.
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0: Listen, if you're looking for something a little different to do tomorrow night, this actually sounds like a lot of fun. And they're doing this all summer at the Arkansas Museum of Fine Arts. It's their Wednesday Spins. Yeah, they brought it back for the summer. Basically, it's a mix of art, music, and drinks, and a great excuse to get out of your house or go somewhere when you get off of work. Right in the middle of the week, you can grab a cocktail and hang out with your friends, enjoy the music from a live DJ, even wander through the galleries and check out the exhibits while you're there. They'll also have a photo booth so you can document the fact that you actually did something fun on a Wednesday night. It all starts at 5 tomorrow evening and every Wednesday throughout the summer. Honestly, it's a pretty great way just to break up the work week and enjoy a nice summer evening in Little Rock. B98.5.
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6: With a look at the Southern Bancorp traffic this morning, state police are still working an accident on Highway 10 eastbound 8.4 miles northwest of Little Rock that's impacting the right shoulder. We're also seeing heavy traffic at the north and south interchanges on 57 southbound from north of McCain up to 40 westbound and on I-30 eastbound from Vimy Ridge Road back to Bryant. And that's your Southern Bancorp traffic. Southern Bancorp, wealth builders for everyone, now serving Little Rock. With the Arkansas Traffic Network, I'm Santa James.
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2: From the KRN Newsroom, I'm Jay Jones. Medicare fraud costs taxpayers billions of dollars each year, and officials in Arkansas are urging residents to stay alert during Medicare Fraud Prevention Week. About 20% of Arkansas residents rely on Medicare, making it especially important for beneficiaries to watch for scams and review their billing statements for errors. One of the most common issues the program sees involves billing errors, including charges for services or products that were never received or ordered by a provider. Nearly a month after 150 students selected for Arkansas Girls State were denied the opportunity to use the Arkansas House Chamber at the state capitol, 74 staff members of Girls State have suddenly resigned, calling for reform in the American Legion Auxiliary's leadership role of the program. Last Friday was the final night of the 2026 session of Arkansas Girls State, and delegates were informed by their counselors that the majority of the core staff would be stepping away from their volunteer positions. Arkansas Governor Sarah Huckabee Sanders named a Mariana man as the June face of Arkansas. Harold Jones is a fourth-generation owner of Jones Barbecue Diner and the seventh person nominated for the monthly award. His portrait and story will be displayed at the entrance to the governor's office as a reminder of who the governor and her team serve. The diner advertises it's been in business since 1910 and has remained generally unchanged since its founding. From the KRN Newsroom, I'm Jay Jones.
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15: If you're caring for an aging parent, you may feel quite often that you're alone in what you're doing. But you're not, not by a long shot. According to a new report by the Pew Research Center, 10% of U.S. adults are caring for a parent over age 65. Millions more are caring for a spouse or partner 65 or older. Beyond the sheer numbers, this report, perhaps unsurprisingly, found a major difference in caregiver well-being between men and women. One psychologist we spoke to suggested thinking 5 years in the future and imagining where you are right now. Will you be glad you took something on, or regretful that you didn't? You also need to cut yourself some slack, he said, especially women. Don't try to shoulder all of the burden by yourself. You might need to ask for help before you burn out. You'll be so glad you did. I'm Dr. Sanjay Gupta, helping you live a better life.
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7: With the look of the Southern Bank Corp traffic this morning, state police are still reporting an accident on Highway 10 eastbound, 8.4 miles northwest of Little Rock, that's impacting the right shoulder. We're also seeing heavy traffic in the normal areas, and that's your Southern Bank Corp traffic. Southern Bank Corp, wealth builders for everyone, now serving Little Rock. With the Arkansas Traffic Network, I'm Santa James.

And this town's lost its faith. Our colors will fade eventually. So if our time is running out, day after day, we'll make the mundane a masterpiece. Oh my, my, oh my, my love. I take one look at you, you're taking me out.

0: B98.5. Hey there, it's Ashley King. Happy Tuesday. So listen, if you're downtown in Little Rock anytime soon, you should check out something called Beyond the Divide. It's on historic West 9th Street. So much history there. And this is a month-long project. It explores the past, present, and future of one of Little Rock's most important cultural corridors. And they're doing that through storytelling and art installations. They've got community-driven designs. It just takes a closer look at the impact of that area and the history of it. Honestly, I think it's especially meaningful this time of year, too, with Juneteenth celebrations coming up on that same historic street in just a couple of weeks, Juneteenth in the Rock. It's designed to spark conversation and reflection and just a deeper understanding of the people and the stories that help shape this part of Little Rock. So if you're looking for something a little bit different, make sure you drive down 9th Street. Check out the cool things that are happening. B98.5.
1: 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Right now, traffic is on B98.5.
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3: With the look at the Southern Bank Corp traffic this morning, state police are still reporting an accident on Highway 10 eastbound, 8.4 miles northwest of Little

0: rock that's impacting the right shoulder. We're also seeing heavy traffic in the normal areas, and that's your Southern Bank Corp traffic. 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With the Arkansas Traffic Network, I'm Santa James.
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4: A better life with Dr. Sanjay Gupta.
5: Eating a healthy diet is not only good for you physically, it can also keep your brain sharp as you age. According to a new study out of China, people who most closely followed the MIND diet slowed aging in key structures inside their brains by more than 2 years. The MIND diet is a combination of the Mediterranean diet, which we talk a lot about, and the DASH diet, which stands for Dietary Approaches to Stop Hypertension. All three of these diets are similar, but the MIND diet puts more of an emphasis on berries, beans, leafy green vegetables, fish, poultry, whole grains, olive oil, and nuts. You're not going to eat foods with a lot of saturated fat. We're talking cheese, butter, red meat, or anything fried. You really don't have to eat like this 100% of the time. That's the key. Just do the best that you can. I'm Dr. Sanjay Gupta, helping you live a better life.
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3: From the News Radio 1029 KARN Weather Center, I'm Fox 16 Chief Meteorologist Joel Young. We'll be partly cloudy and very mild to start the day Tuesday, maybe even a brief shower, but that chance is very low. We'll be around 70 to start the day, then through the day we'll have a mix of sun and clouds with a 20% chance you might encounter a spotty shower or storm in the afternoon. Highs reach 86 degrees, and then we drop all the way to the low 60s by Wednesday morning as a cool front moves through. I'm Fox 16 Chief Meteorologist Joel Young from the Arkansas Storm Team at the News Radio 1029 KARN Weather Center.

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0: It's going to be another hot day in Central Arkansas. Starting out in the 70s, we're going to warm up to the upper 80s. Maybe some more thunderstorms that could pop up today. Hopefully not like what we saw yesterday. We had some really strong storms that moved through parts of the state. 55 mile per hour gusts of wind and a lot of lightning. But today we could see a chance of a shower or two. For the most part, a mix of sun and clouds. It's going to be a pretty good day. So listen, if you're looking for something fun to do Friday night, Soma is the place to be. Soma After Dark is teaming up with the Main Street Mile for an evening packed with local shopping and food and live music and vendors all along South Main Street. Get started about 4 on Friday. And then at 7, the Main Street Mile takes over with races for everyone from kids to competitive runners. So if you're running or cheering somebody on or just looking for a fun night out this Friday in Soma, B98.5.
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3: With a look at the Southern Bay Corp traffic this morning, state police are still working an accident on Highway 10 eastbound, 8.4 miles northwest of Little Rock that's impacting the right shoulder. They're also working an accident on 430 northbound in Little Rock at exit 1 that's impacting the left lane and shoulder. We're also still seeing heavy traffic at the North Interchange, 430 northbound from Stagecoach Road up to the 430 Interchange, and that's your Southern Bay Corp traffic. Southern Bay Corp, wealth builders for everyone, now serving Little Rock. With the Arkansas Traffic Network, I'm Santa Jane.
4: 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Every work zone isn't just cones and signs, it's people trying to get home. In Arkansas, workers have been killed because drivers looked away for just a second. 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
11: A Better Life with Dr. Sanjay Gupta.
12: Slowly but surely, AI is seeping its way into every corner of our lives. One area perhaps I didn't expect is diet advice. A new study out of Turkey found that chatbots are recommending to teen boys and girls that they restrict their daily calories to dangerously low levels and eat a balance of nutrients that are kind of out of whack. Remember, teenagers are growing, one pediatrician told us. If they aren't getting enough nutrition, it can really stunt their growth on a number of levels. And in extreme cases, it can lead to significant health consequences. Large language models, LLMs, they are designed to agree with you. So if you're looking to lose weight, they're going to push you pretty hard in that direction. They also sometimes don't know how to tell the difference between good information and bad information. And you know who does? Your doctor. I'm Dr. Sanjay Gupta, helping you live a better life.
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0: 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Let's make a bet. 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
1: 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Another hot day in the upper 80s, probably feeling even hotter than that. 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

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Hey, good morning. It's Ashley King. Becky Rogers is coming in next. Have a great day.

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9: Eating a healthy diet is not only good for you physically, it can also keep your brain sharp as you age. According to a new study out of China, people who most closely followed the MIND diet slowed aging in key structures inside their brains by more than 2 years. The MIND diet is a combination of the Mediterranean diet, which we talk a lot about, and the DASH diet, which stands for Dietary Approaches to Stop Hypertension. All three of these diets are similar, but the MIND diet puts more of an emphasis on berries, beans, leafy green vegetables, fish, poultry, whole grains, olive oil, and nuts. You're not going to eat foods with a lot of saturated fat. We're talking cheese, butter, red meat, or anything fried. You really don't have to eat like this 100% of the time. That's the key. Just do the best that you can. I'm Dr. Sanjay Gupta, helping you live a better life.
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Music from John Mellencamp on B98.5. There must be a huge smile on the face of Janie Ponton-Yandell. Janie won the Flyaway for Two to see John Mellencamp on the Dancing Words Tour. You know, we've got more great giveaways that you could win. You just keep listening. 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
10: Did you know that almost half the vegetables and more than three quarters of the fruit that we eat in this country come from just one state, California? Yeah, it's true. And according to a new report by the Environmental Working Group, a health advocacy organization, a lot of this produce is tainted with PFAS, which are sometimes referred to as forever chemicals. Why? Well, the EPA says pesticides keep America's food supply safe, abundant, and affordable. And of course, these chemicals are used in every state, not just California. Now, if you are worried, though, about how much you're consuming, the best thing to do is to buy organic produce, if and when you can. Organic or not, you should rinse all fruits and vegetables under running water. Don't use any soap. And as one epidemiologist told us, use a brush on sturdier items like carrots, potatoes, and cucumbers. I'm Dr. Sanjay Gupta, helping you live a better life.

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Well, later tonight, America's Got Talent back for its 21st season. 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

The98.5. You know that artist Bruno Mars is doing some touring right now. Well, this is getting to be a trend. People are getting engaged when Bruno Mars sings the song Marry You. It's not a bad idea. Bruno Mars on B98.5. This is the song I Just Might.

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Father's Day is coming up soon. Well, Dad's got socks. 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
13: 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There's a term for that, social offloading. And experts we talked to warned that this habit could be stunting emotional growth, leaving an already isolated generation who came of age during the pandemic even less prepared for the messiness of human interaction. Sure, AI can help you polish whatever it is you're looking to say, but that's not very human, right? 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They are keen to help. 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
5: Recent survey conducted by Common Sense Media found one-third of teenagers prefer AI companions over humans for serious conversations. There's a term for that, social offloading. And experts we talked to warned that this habit could be stunting emotional growth, leaving an already isolated generation who came of age during the pandemic even less prepared for the messiness of human interaction. Sure, AI can help you polish whatever it is you're looking to say, but that's not very human, right? It's the messiness that makes our interactions with each other so real. It's also what makes them so validating, help us to develop our confidence, our voice, our deep bonds with each other. Psychiatrists we talked to encouraged turning to family or friends when you're struggling to express yourself. They are keen to help. I'm Dr. Sanjay Gupta, helping you live a better life.
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7: From the Arkansas Storm Team, I'm Carrick, 8-4 News meteorologist Pat Walker. A slight chance of a shower this afternoon, a high of 86 and partly cloudy. It is going to be a little breezy with that northeast wind of 10 to 20 behind the front. Tonight still, the wind stays up a northeast wind around 10 miles per hour. Partly cloudy, less humid and cooler, down to 62. And a partly cloudy Wednesday with a high of 84. I'm meteorologist Pat Walker.
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B98.5, welcoming you to the Bistro Lunch, the biggest hits of the 80s and 90s. Maybe you remember this movie from back in 1983. It starred Jennifer Beale, who played the part of a welder at a steel mill during the daytime. 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

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It's B98.5 and the Bistro Lunch. 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By doing that, you're in the chance to win tickets to see Post Malone and Jelly Roll live up in Fayetteville July 11th. 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
12: If you're caring for an aging parent, you may feel quite often that you're alone in what you're doing. But you're not. Not by a long shot. According to a new report by the Pew Research Center, 10% of U.S. adults are caring for a parent over age 65. Millions more are caring for a spouse or partner 65 or older. Beyond the sheer numbers, this report, perhaps unsurprisingly, found a major difference in caregiver well-being between men and women. One psychologist we spoke to suggested thinking 5 years in the future and imagining where you are right now. Will you be glad you took something on, or regretful that you didn't? You also need to cut yourself some slack, he said, especially women. Don't try to shoulder all of the burden by yourself. You might need to ask for help before you burn out. You'll be so glad you did. I'm Dr. Sanjay Gupta, helping you live a better life.
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I'm Becky Rogers. 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Coming up this Saturday, 9 a.m., the World Championship Running of the Tubs. 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
13: More and more people are using magnesium supplements to help them sleep. 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And do they really work? Well, first, let's talk about actual magnesium. 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And most people get enough of it simply from the foods they eat. Now, if you're not getting enough, there are a few different types of supplements you can try. 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Now, when it comes to the science, we looked into this, and I gotta say, there's not a lot of strong evidence that magnesium supplements will actually help you sleep. 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And maybe it's those things then that help you get some better sleep. 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
4: From the Arkansas Storm Team, I'm KRK4 News meteorologist Pat Walker. A slight chance of a shower this afternoon, a high of 86 and partly cloudy. It is going to be a little breezy with that northeast wind of 10 to 20 behind the front. Tonight still, the wind stays up a northeast wind around 10 miles per hour, partly cloudy, less humid and cooler down to 62, and a partly cloudy Wednesday with a high of 84. I'm meteorologist Pat Walker.

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1: B98.5. 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It's a Terror Tuesday showing two movies that are celebrating their 95th anniversary. The 1931 film Dracula that stars Bela Lugosi, and then Frankenstein that's with Boris Karloff. 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
7: A better life with Dr. Sanjay Gupta.
8: Eating a healthy diet is not only good for you physically, it can also keep your brain sharp as you age. According to a new study out of China, people who most closely followed the MIND diet slowed aging in key structures inside their brains by more than 2 years. The MIND diet is a combination of the Mediterranean diet, which we talk a lot about, and the DASH diet, which stands for Dietary Approaches to Stop Hypertension. All three of these diets are similar, but the MIND diet puts more of an emphasis on berries, beans, leafy green vegetables, fish, poultry, whole grains, olive oil, and nuts. You're not going to eat foods with a lot of saturated fat. We're talking cheese, butter, red meat, or anything fried. You really don't have to eat like this 100% of the time. That's the key. Just do the best that you can. I'm Dr. Sanjay Gupta, helping you live a better life.
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From the Arkansas Storm Team, I'm KRK4 News meteorologist Pat Walker. A slight chance of a shower this afternoon, a high of 86 and partly cloudy. It is going to be a little breezy with that northeast wind of 10 to 20 behind the front. Tonight still, the wind stays up a northeast wind around 10 miles per hour. Partly cloudy, less humid and cooler, down to 62. And a partly cloudy Wednesday with a high of 84. I'm meteorologist Pat Walker.

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Does your dad have good, bad vibes or bad vibes? In other words, if you say, hey, Dad, I'd like to go to a concert to see Post Malone, and he goes, who? 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Or he may say, oh, I can't wait. That's great dad vibes. 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
5: Did you know that almost half the vegetables and more than three quarters of the fruit that we eat in this country come from just one state, California? Yeah, it's true. And according to a new report by the Environmental Working Group, a health advocacy organization, a lot of this produce is tainted with PFAS, which are sometimes referred to as forever chemicals. Why? Well, the EPA says pesticides keep America's food supply safe, abundant, and affordable. And of course, these chemicals are used in every state, not just California. Now, if you are worried, though, about how much you're consuming, the best thing to do is to buy organic produce, if and when you can. Organic or not, you should rinse all fruits and vegetables under running water. Don't use any soap. And as one epidemiologist told us, use a brush on sturdier items like carrots, potatoes, and cucumbers. I'm Dr. Sanjay Gupta, helping you live a better life.
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Give him something he really wants. 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

0: B98.5, today's hits and yesterday's favorites. Something that came across over the weekend was a TikTok video that's going viral. Features a man getting mocked. Get this, mocked for politely escorting his date to her apartment. And it got me to thinking, have you ever dated, ladies, in your dating life, a chivalrous man? Were you surprised that he was that way? And is chivalry dead these days? 501-300-0985. I want to hear about it. I'm personally am a guy that will open the door for my wife, the car door, the door that we're walking through. I don't like going through doors before women. So I guess I am. Well, my dad taught me manners. You know what I mean? Have you ever dated a chivalrous man? I want to know. Is chivalry dead? 501-300-0985.
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11: 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This is according to Dana Santis, a strength and conditioning specialist. Even though you walk every day, Dana does say you can make small adjustments to immediately improve your walking mechanics. 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I'm Dr. Sanjay Gupta, helping you live a better life.
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0: From the Arkansas Storm Team, I'm KRK4 News meteorologist Pat Walker. A slight chance of a shower this afternoon, a high of 86 and partly cloudy. It is going to be a little breezy with that northeast wind of 10 to 20 behind the front. Tonight still, the wind stays up a northeast wind around 10 miles per hour. Partly cloudy, less humid and cooler, down to 62. And a partly cloudy Wednesday with a high of 84. I'm meteorologist Pat Walker.
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0: B98.5, love this question. Is chivalry dead? Ladies, have you ever dated a chivalrous man?
1: Yes.
0: So tell me about it.
1: Well, it was awesome. Who doesn't like their door open for them? And, you know, walking around the car. In fact, I've been married over 35 years, and my husband still does it. But I think it's lost its luster, it seems. I think more girls should sit in the car until their man comes to the side and opens the door.
0: I got to tell you, I agree. 501-300-0985. Is chivalry dead?

0: 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I gotta have faith.
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The Chivalry Day at 501-300-0985. You can check in on the text line as well. Barbara says her husband opens the door every time she goes through a door. I love it. 501-300-0985. Question for you, ladies. Is chivalry dead?

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0: B98.5, if you're just joining us, we're talking about a guy on TikTok that got mocked for being basically a gentleman. So I'm asking the question, ladies, do you think chivalry's dead?
1: I do. I do think it's dead. I don't think men are men anymore.
0: Okay, tell me why.
1: Being polite, holding the door.
0: Right.
1: They just swing it open and walk right in. And they know that I'm behind them, you know?
0: Right.
1: And that used to not happen.
0: Okay, listen, guys. Treat your queen like a queen. She deserves it. It's B98.5. If all

B98.5. So if you're tanning today, you're out by the pool, you're at the lake, turn over to one side. I'll tell you when to turn back, okay? I'm your timer. It's B98.5, a bar song. It's Tipsy Now.

B98.5. So I know how you're living. It's imperative this summer that you keep that tan even. So now, if you've been laying out on one side, it's time to turn over, okay? Get that tan nice and even. Sunglasses at night, it's B98.5. Hey, thank you for listening this afternoon.

0: B98.5. If you're out tanning this afternoon, roll over again, okay? I don't want you to get burned or anything. 501-300-0985. Keep that number handy, because next hour it's Almost Impossible Trivia with your chance to win. Imagine this for just a second. You go to see the new Star Wars movie, The Mandalorian, but you've never seen any of the Star Wars stuff. How would you view it? This may help you out.
1: Went to see Mandalorian and Grogu, the Star Wars movie, and y'all ain't seen not none Star Wars. I ain't seen none of them. The man had a baby. I'm like, where did this man get this baby from? And why does baby don't have nothing but a pea coat? No diaper bag. And all he did was take the baby to fight people. Like a single dad. Like, the whole movie, he was fighting people.
0: You know what? She makes a great point. If you've never seen any of the other movies, you have no idea what's going on, right? It's B98.5.
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8: A better life with Dr. Sanjay Gupta.
9: For the ninth year in a row, Finland has been named the happiest country in the world. That's according to the World Happiness Report put out every year by the Wellbeing Research Center at the University of Oxford in the UK. Two other Nordic nations, Iceland and Denmark, came in at numbers 2 and 3. Now, having spent quite a bit of time in these countries over my 2.5 decades as a journalist, I can tell you that this is not at all that surprising. There's an entirely different way of thinking in these countries. We before me, you might say. In other words, the mentality is less adversarial and much more, we're all in this together. One other interesting thing that came up was that no matter where someone lived, the more time they spent on social media, the less happy they were. Want to smile? It's simple. Put your phone away for a bit. I'm Dr. Sanjay Gupta, helping you live a better life.
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B98.5 coming up. Got your hint on the way for Almost Impossible Trivia. I don't know if you know this or not. I was on a few days vacation last week, and the family went on a cruise, and I was sitting at a bar, okay? Sitting at a bar on the cruise with an older gentleman. Well, ended up I had to help him back to his room later on. And, I mean, he was kind of staggering and stuff. I'm not kidding. He was staggering. Get him up to the room, knock on the door. His wife answers and says, "Thank you so much for bringing my husband back to the room." And I say, "It's no problem. It's what I do." She sticks her head outside the door, looks at me and says, but where's his wheelchair? Speed 98.5. Stuff like that only happens to me.

0: B98.5, today's hits and yesterday's favorites. Hey, thanks for listening at work this afternoon. 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I give you your choice. 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Think about that. It's not their body shape. 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I'll link you up, B98.com. 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But remember the hint? 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
4: Good afternoon. I'm John Runyon. Here's your Southern Bancorp traffic. Well, looks like we have an accident on I-30 eastbound right before that I-40 exit. So be careful there. It's over on the right shoulder. Not necessarily blocking traffic, but do slow down in that area as you go through North Little Rock on I-30. Other than that, everything else looks to be running smooth at this time. That's a look at your traffic. Buckle up and be safe. Southern Bancorp, wealth builders for everyone, now serving Little Rock. On the Arkansas Traffic Network, I'm John Runyon.
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16: 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Even though you walk every day, Dana does say you can make small adjustments to immediately improve your walking mechanics. 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

B98.5. Let's talk about your dad for a second, okay? What he doesn't want on the 21st for Father's Day. He doesn't want socks. He doesn't want a tie. You know what dad wants for Father's Day? A $5,000 basement barbecue or backyard upgrade. 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
1: Good afternoon. I'm John Runyon. Here's your Southern Bancorp traffic. Well, we got an accident on I-30 eastbound, virtually in the same spot just before you get to I-40. Now, it's in the center of the road this time, so that has slowed down traffic quite a bit. Also, there is a stalled vehicle.

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Okay, that's good, because coming up next, it's Almost Impossible Trivia, sponsored by Dog Training Elite of Little Rock, your chance to win. 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
1: 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So comment to win. 29% of people have altered this in a picture before posting it on social media. It's a great question. What do you think it is? 501-300-0985 to win right now. Almost possible trivia. The question, 29% of people have altered this in a picture before posting it on social media. Call me to win right now. 501-300-0985. Let's play.
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3: Good afternoon. I'm John Runyon. Here's your Southern Bancorp traffic. Well, they're still working that accident on I-30 eastbound. It's right in the middle of the interstate there, just before you get to I-40. They're trying to move as quickly as they can to clear that up. Also, there's some problems around 630. This time it's 630 westbound. We have an accident. It's over on the right shoulder, so it's not necessarily blocking traffic, but that's in downtown Little Rock. That's a look at your traffic. Buckle up and be safe. Southern Bancorp, wealth builders for everyone, now serving Little Rock. On the Arkansas Traffic Network, I'm John Runyon.
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14: A better life with Dr. Sanjay Gupta.
15: Did you know that almost half the vegetables and more than three quarters of the fruit that we eat in this country come from just one state, California? Yeah, it's true. And according to a new report by the Environmental Working Group, a health advocacy organization, a lot of this produce is tainted with PFAS, which are sometimes referred to as forever chemicals. Why? Well, the EPA says pesticides keep America's food supply safe, abundant, and affordable. And of course, these chemicals are used in every state, not just California. Now, if you are worried, though, about how much you're consuming, the best thing to do is to buy organic produce, if and when you can. Organic or not, you should rinse all fruits and vegetables under running water. Don't use any soap. And as one epidemiologist told us, use a brush on sturdier items like carrots, potatoes, and cucumbers. I'm Dr. Sanjay Gupta, helping you live a better life.
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0: 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What do you think the answer is? Line one, go.
1: Their face.
0: It's not their face, no. Some people do that, though. But it does have to do with your appearance. It's not your body shape or your face, though, okay?
1: Okay.
0: 29% of people have altered this in a picture before posting it on social media. What do you think? 501-300-0985 to win right now. It's B98.5.

0: It is Almost Impossible Trivia, sponsored by Dog Training Elite of Little Rock. 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The question, it's a good one today. Get some close answers, but we're not there yet. 29% of people have altered this in a picture before posting it on social media. Line two, what do you think?
1: The person standing beside them, like cropping somebody out?
0: Not cropping somebody out. No, it's got, it has to do with the person themselves posting their picture, okay? What they want themselves to look like.
1: Okay, thank you.
0: And do me a favor, think about what time of year it is. It's summertime, people are laying out by the pool, maybe that gives it away. 29% of people have altered this picture before posting it on social media. What do you think? 501-300-985 to win now. B98.5. Just a small

0: 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The question today, 29% of people have altered this in a picture before posting it on social media. What do you think? Go, line one.
1: Well, I think they try and make their weight look less.
0: All right, here's the thing. It does have something to do with appearance, but it's not weight, okay? Think about laying out by the pool. That's a great hint. B98.5, what do you think? I need a winner.
2: Is it a tan?
0: It is a tan. They try to change their skin tone or color a little bit in those social media posts. 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
2: This is Iris.
0: 29% of people have altered this in a picture before posting it on social media. Iris, what is it again?
2: It's their tan.
0: That's exactly right. Iris, tell me what station just made you a winner, girl.
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6: Good afternoon. I'm John Runyon. Here's your Southern Bancorp traffic. We've got another accident. This time it is on 430 northbound, just before you hit the Maumelle Boulevard. And that is over on the left side, but it's not blocking traffic, but just slow down there as you get past the bridge on 430. They're also still working that accident on I-630 in downtown Little Rock as well. That's a look at your traffic. Buckle up and be safe. Southern Bancorp, wealth builders for everyone, now serving Little Rock. On the Arkansas Traffic Network, I'm John Runyon.
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12: A better life with Dr. Sanjay Gupta.
13: Eating a healthy diet is not only good for you physically, it can also keep your brain sharp as you age. According to a new study out of China, people who most closely followed the MIND diet slowed aging in key structures inside their brains by more than 2 years. The MIND diet is a combination of the Mediterranean diet, which we talk a lot about, and the DASH diet, which stands for Dietary Approaches to Stop Hypertension. All three of these diets are similar, but the MIND diet puts more of an emphasis on berries, beans, leafy green vegetables, fish, poultry, whole grains, olive oil, and nuts. You're not going to eat foods with a lot of saturated fat. We're talking cheese, butter, red meat, or anything fried. You really don't have to eat like this 100% of the time. That's the key. Just do the best that you can. I'm Dr. Sanjay Gupta, helping you live a better life.
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B98.5, it is the ride home. I want you to be safe on your ride home. Got traffic coming up next, right after Taylor Swift. Here's the fate of Ophelia for the ride home. It's B98.5.

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1: 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Slow down, phone down. Every work zone isn't just cones and signs. It's people trying to get home. In Arkansas, workers have been killed because drivers looked away for just a second. Those fines are doubled and lives are on the line. Work zones are short. Staying focused isn't asking much. Slow down, phone down. Let's all make it home.

B98.5 for the ride home. Something I saw over the weekend, it caught my attention. It was a TikTok video. I want to know, think about this for a second. Is chivalry dead? Next up, B98.5. We'll talk.

0: B98.5, it's the ride home. We got traffic coming up next. Something I saw a couple days ago, TikTok video that went viral. It features a man getting mocked for politely escorting his date to her apartment. Now, in the clip, the man's walking his date home like you should. And there's a group of men laughing at him for doing that, basically heckling a little bit. And I thought, wait a minute, this is what we as men, especially a Southern gentleman, are supposed to do. We're supposed to take care of our wives, open the door, open the car door, whatever, we take care of them, right? And it got me thinking, what do you think? Is chivalry dead? 501-300-0985. Want to hear your thoughts on this for the ride home. What do you think? Is chivalry dead?
1: Ashley King in the morning. 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
2: Good afternoon. I'm John Runyon. Here's your Southern Bancorp traffic. Well, no accidents reported this time. We do have some moderate to heavy congestion around I-30 eastbound as you get onto I-40. Typical at this time of day. Also be careful on I-30 westbound. South of Little Rock, around the 430 interchange. Some congestion there as well. Outside of that, it looks like it's a typical day. That's a look at your traffic. Buckle up and be safe. Southern Bancorp, wealth builders for everyone, now serving Little Rock. On the Arkansas Traffic Network, I'm John Runyon.
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12: A better life with Dr. Sanjay Gupta.
13: Slowly but surely, AI is seeping its way into every corner of our lives. One area perhaps I didn't expect is diet advice. A new study out of Turkey found that chatbots are recommending to teen boys and girls that they restrict their daily calories to dangerously low levels and eat a balance of nutrients that are kind of out of whack. Remember, teenagers are growing, one pediatrician told us. If they aren't getting enough nutrition, it can really stunt their growth on a number of levels. And in extreme cases, it can lead to significant health consequences. Large language models, LLMs, they are designed to agree with you. So if you're looking to lose weight, they're going to push you pretty hard in that direction. They also sometimes don't know how to tell the difference between good information and bad information. And you know who does? Your doctor. I'm Dr. Sanjay Gupta, helping you live a better life.
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0: And yesterday's favorites.
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0: B98.5 is the ride home. I'm asking the question for the ride. Do you think chivalry is dead?
1: I do. I do think it's dead.
0: Okay.
1: I don't think men are men anymore.
0: So what do you think about that?
1: Being polite, holding the door.
0: Mm-hmm.
1: They just swing it open and walk right in. And they know that I'm behind them, you know?
0: Sure, sure.
1: And that used to not happen.
0: Guys, listen to me. Treat your woman right. Treat other women right, too, okay? It's a beautiful thing. B98.5 for the ride. Four.

0: B98.5. So if you're just joining us for the ride home, we're talking about this TikTok video where this guy gets mocked for being a gentleman to his woman. Have you ever had a guy that was a gentleman to you?
1: Yes.
0: So tell me this. What do you think about that?
1: Well, it was awesome. Who doesn't like their door open for them? And, you know, walking around the car. In fact, I've been married over 35 years, and my husband still does it. But I think it's lost its luster, it seems. I think more girls should sit in the car until their man comes to the side and opens the door.
0: You know what? I think you're exactly right. Guys, be good to your women in your life, okay? It's B98.5 for the ride home.

0: B98.5 for the ride home. So we're talking about chivalry and is it dead and stuff, and then there's this. One woman's trying to meet a man.
1: PSA, I will be at the ground beef and rice section at Whole Foods at 3 p.m. today. And if your net worth is $100 million and you are 6'8 and exceptionally sexy, I expect you to meet me there. Thank you. Please. Please, please, please, please, please. My dating life is trash. Please come.
0: Well, that's one way to do it.
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5: Good afternoon. I'm John Runyon. Here's your Southern Bancorp traffic. Well, no accidents reported at this time. We do have some moderate congestion around I-30 westbound in the 430 interchange in South Little Rock. Be careful of running across Little Rock on 630 westbound, and some moderate to heavy traffic on I-30 eastbound as you get onto I-40 eastbound. That's a look at your traffic. Buckle up and be safe. 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On the Arkansas Traffic Network, I'm John Runyon.
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12: If you're caring for an aging parent, you may feel quite often that you're alone in what you're doing. But you're not. Not by a long shot. According to a new report by the Pew Research Center, 10% of U.S. adults are caring for a parent over age 65. Millions more are caring for a spouse or partner 65 or older. Beyond the sheer numbers, this report, perhaps unsurprisingly, found a major difference in caregiver well-being between men and women. One psychologist we spoke to suggested thinking 5 years in the future and imagining where you are right now. Will you be glad you took something on, or regretful that you didn't? You also need to cut yourself some slack, he said, especially women. Don't try to shoulder all of the burden by yourself. You might need to ask for help before you burn out. You'll be so glad you did. I'm Dr. Sanjay Gupta, helping you live a better life.
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1: Have you ever met you?
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1: Welcome to the John Tesh Radio Show. I am your grateful host, here to move you forward in your life. Let's get started with relationship intel. And we're going to help you make your relationship a whole lot better, this time with research-backed advice directly from psychologists. So first, and I know this sounds simple, but you have to say encouraging things to each other more often. Like, I know you're going to crush that meeting, or I'm so proud of you, anything like that. In a study by Carnegie Mellon University, listen, couples who said encouraging words 3 times a day for 1 week, they felt more relationship satisfaction, they were happier, and even less depressed. And here's another way to take your relationship to the next level. Spend an extra 6 hours together a week. Psychology professor, and we love his stuff, Dr. John Gottman, studied couples to determine why some marriages continued to improve while others didn't. And Dr. Gottman discovered, don't miss this, the happy couples devoted an extra 6 hours a week to their marriage. It may seem like a lot of time, but you can break it up into little chunks. An extra 15 minutes together at dinner, or walking the dog together in the morning before work. Work it. We know it works. All of this great relationship advice.
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1: 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I'll give you some warning signs that you may be suffering from a lack of sleep. Next. Songs to put you in a better mood and more of our intel to give you all the feels. 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

0: kids and adults, a lack of sleep can mimic ADHD. It can trigger trouble with concentration, behavior, and impulse control. And in a lot of cases, when people get the rest they need, those ADHD-like symptoms actually disappear. Here's another surprising symptom of a lack of sleep: bad decisions. Research from UC Irvine found people who were sleep-deprived were more than four times as likely to agree to something that wasn't true, including confessing to crimes they didn't commit. In other words, when you're exhausted, you're more likely to go along with others just to get through the moment. And if you consistently wake up in the middle of the night to use the bathroom, that could be sleep apnea, because when your breathing is disrupted during sleep, it puts stress on the heart. And that triggers hormones that make your body release fluid. So if something feels off, it might not be random. It might be your sleep, and you might need a sleep study.
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2: 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This is something a growing number of people are doing on a regular basis, and it's not just some crazy new social media trend. I'll break down research from environmental psychologist Dr. Sally Augustin that says shower oranges offer an effective way to de-stress. Long day? How about some stress relief with today's hits and yesterday's favorites? Just say this: hey, Alexa, open Little Rock's B98.5.
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16: 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Unless you're sleeping next to someone who hasn't already seen all your good, bad, and ugly, it's probably not that big a deal and not anything to worry about, unless it's something that just started happening recently. When people drool at night, it's often because of a stuffy nose, acid reflux, or being a mouth breather. People who sleep on their stomach or side are more likely to drool than someone who sleeps on their back. But in some cases, drooling at night can be a warning sign of something more serious, like dental issues, sleep apnea, or even early symptoms of Parkinson's disease. If you're at all concerned about this, the best place to start is with an ENT doctor, an ears, nose, and throat doctor. They can recommend a sleep study to possibly get some answers. I'm Dr. Sanjay Gupta, helping you live a better life.
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1: University of Arkansas at Little Rock. Nice to have you tune in to the John Tesh Radio Show on B98.5. So we all know the obvious signs of not getting enough sleep. Brain fog, low energy, bad moods. But doctors say sleep deprivation can show up in ways a lot of us completely miss. Take focus and attention. The Rochester Sleep Disorder Clinic says in kids

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0: B98.5. So have you ever tried showering while peeling a fresh orange? There are hundreds of thousands of social media posts with the hashtag shower oranges, with people describing the peace and the euphoria even they feel after peeling, sniffing, even eating an orange while they're taking a hot shower. And surprisingly, this is one social media trend with science that backs it up. For example, according to environmental psychologist Dr. Sally Augustin, citrus aromas are proven to reduce stress, and heat and humidity make smells more intense. So when you peel an orange in a hot shower, it provides an energy boost and reduces anxiety. And the Mayo Clinic backs this up. In their research, when patients smelled the scent of orange essential oil, they reported reduced stress, more energy, better digestion, even less nausea. And research from Penn State found that the act of peeling an orange does have a meditative effect. It helps distract you from your worries, pulls you into the here and now. Plus, even if you make a mess, you're in the shower. Peeling an orange in the shower, and I'm trying it. Songs you grew up with and new songs that make you feel young again. Favorites from the 80s, 90s, and now, B98.5.

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1: So, Gib, you know I've composed a few sports themes over the years.
2: Well aware.
1: And now this is really good news for me because maybe I can compose some more. A study shows motivational music makes people more confident taking risks.
2: Oh, yeah.
1: So when you see athletes listening to music to pump themselves up before a game, it can absolutely work. According to a study in Frontiers in Psychology, motivational music increases an athlete's desire to try something risky and get in the right mindset before an event.
2: Oh, 100%.
1: Yeah, try something risky. I got to be careful with that.
2: Well, yeah, but I mean, if you're an elite athlete, trying something risky means like a new move that gets you around somebody. It's not like paragliding.
1: A triple sow cow rather than a double.
2: It's not bungee jumping. Right, it's not skydiving. It's so, but, you know,
1: I use it all the time. I mean,
2: so do
1: even
2: I.
1: Even if I'm not right now, I use it.
2: Yeah. I listen to pump up music if I have to take the trash out. I need that extra bit of motivation for every part of my life. But you see athletes walking through the tunnel into the stadium. They got the headphones on. You
1: know, we are the champion.
2: And there's no greater awful thing than getting to the gym. You have all of your stuff there. You put your headphones on and you hear the of your headphone batteries running out before you even get started. Might as well not even work out because we need this. We need the pump up music.
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